0: She's just an old plywood boat with a 75 Johnson with electric choke.
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it was back in 63 when eating my cooking got the better of me, so I asked this little girl I was going with to be my wife. Well, she said she would, so I said I do. But I'd have said I wouldn't if I'd have just knew how saying I do was gonna screw up all of my life. Well, the first few years weren't all that bad. I'll never forget the good times we had, cause I'm reminded every month when I send her the child support. Well, it wasn't too long till the lust all died, and I'll admit I wasn't too surprised. The day I come home, found my suitcase sitting out on the porch.

But I don't have to worry about toting a billfold anymore. 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You get it, Judge? 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

0: In August of 1991, Dottie West's car broke down on the way to the Grand Ole Opry. Her neighbor saw her stranded, picked her up, and they headed to the Opry House. The car went airborne after hitting off a ramp at a high rate of speed. Dottie died in surgery a few days later at the age of 58. 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
6: It'll stay plenty hot as we get through the next few days. A generally clear sky as we get through the night, although dropping down to the upper 60s. Mostly sunny, hot weather expected on Friday. 95 for the high. Clear Friday night, low 72. And then on Saturday, we can't rule out a few scattered storms after 1 p.m. Sunshine, hot, humid otherwise, a high of 97. Sunday, maybe a pop-up storm or two. Otherwise, mainly sunny, a low of 72, a high of 94. There could be some widely scattered storms on Monday, the way things look, a high of 93. This is meteorologist Mark Thibodeau for the Weather Channel on 96.9 The Legend.

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0: Yeah.
4: As bad as we hate to have them, we have to have them. 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
4: Yes. Definitely.
3: I'm getting my daggone false teeth. People.
0: All you minor inconveniences out there that are listening.
3: 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There's thousands and millions of them.
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0: Yeah.
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0: Yeah.
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0: And stay off his lawn.
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0: Donald Eugene Lytle once took a job with George Jones where he played bass and steel guitar. 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
9: It'll stay plenty hot as we go through the next few days. Generally clear skies. We go through the night, a low dropping down to the upper 60s. Mostly sunny. Hot weather expected on Friday. 95 for the high. Clear Friday night, low 72. And then on Saturday, we can't rule out a few scattered storms after 1 p.m. Sunshine, hot, humid otherwise, a high of 97. Sunday, maybe a pop-up storm or two. Otherwise, mainly sunny, a low of 72, a high of 94. There could be some widely scattered storms on Monday, the way things look, a high of 93. This is meteorologist Mark Thibodeau for the Weather Channel on 96.9 The Legend.

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3: I'm getting my daggone false teeth. 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
2: All you minor inconveniences out there that are listening.
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4: And I understand that's a toll-free number.
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7: Tri-State Weather. It'll stay plenty hot as we

through the next few days. Generally clear skies. We go through the night, a low dropping down to the upper 60s. Mostly sunny, hot weather expected on Friday. 95 for the high. Clear Friday night, low 72. And then on Saturday, we can't rule out a few scattered storms after 1 p.m. Sunshine, hot, humid otherwise, a high of 97. Sunday, maybe a pop-up storm or two, otherwise mainly sunny, a low of 72, a high of 94. There could be some widely scattered storms on Monday, the way things look, a high of 93. This is meteorologist Mark Thibodeau for the Weather Channel on 96.9 The Legend.

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3: 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Definitely.
2: I'm getting my daggone false teeth. 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
0: All you minor inconveniences out there that are listening.
2: 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There's thousands and millions of them.
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3: Weather. It'll stay plenty hot as we get through the next few days. A generally clear sky as we get through the night, a low dropping down to the upper 60s. Mostly sunny, hot weather expected on Friday. 95 for the high. Clear Friday night, low 72. And then on Saturday, we can't rule out a few scattered storms after 1 p.m. Sunshine, hot, humid, otherwise a high of 97. Sunday, maybe a pop-up storm or two, otherwise mainly sunny, a low of 72, a high of 94. There could be some widely scattered storms on Monday, the way things look, a high of 93. This is meteorologist Mark Thibodeau for the Weather Channel on 96.9 The Legend.

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0: The only thing worse than having your phone is not having it, right?
4: 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Definitely.
3: I'm getting my daggone false teeth. People.
0: All you minor inconveniences out there that are listening.
3: 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There's thousands and millions of them.
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0: Yeah.
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0: Dwight Yoakam was born in Pikeville, Kentucky, and has sold more than 25 million records, scoring 12 gold albums and 9 platinum albums, including the triple platinum hit, This Time. Dwight is said to be one of the most frequent guests in the history of The Tonight Show, and many never recognized him as the ill-tempered, abusive Dole Hargraves in the movie Sling Blade. Mm-hmm. 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
7: Weather. It'll stay plenty hot as we get through the next few days. A generally clear sky as we get through the night, although dropping down to the upper 60s. Mostly sunny, hot weather expected on Friday. 95 for the high. Clear Friday night, low 72. And then on Saturday, we can't rule out a few scattered storms after 1 p.m. Sunshine, hot, humid otherwise, a high of 97. Sunday, maybe a pop-up storm or two, otherwise mainly sunny, a low of 72, a high of 94. There could be some widely scattered storms on Monday, the way things look, a high of 93. This is meteorologist Mark Thibodeau for the Weather Channel on 96.9 The Legend.

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4: 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Definitely.
3: I'm getting my daggum false teeth. People.
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3: 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There's thousands and millions of them.
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0: Thomas Rabbit was born in Brooklyn, New York, and raised in New Jersey. In early years, he wrote Kentucky Rain for Elvis. And while eating Captain Crunch, he wrote Pure Love for Ronnie Millsap.
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0: Eddie had 17 number one hits of his own and left us way too soon. He died of lung cancer in 1998 at the age of 56.
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8: It'll stay plenty hot as we go through the next few days. Generally clear skies as we go through the night, a low dropping down to the upper 60s. Mostly sunny, hot weather expected on Friday. 95 for the high. Clear Friday night, low 72. And then on Saturday, we can't rule out a few scattered storms after 1 p.m. Sunshine, hot, humid otherwise, a high of 97. Sunday, maybe a pop-up storm or two, otherwise mainly sunny, a low of 72, a high of 94. There could be some widely scattered storms on Monday, the way things look, a high of 93. This is meteorologist Mark Thibodeau for the Weather Channel on 96.9 The Legend.

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0: The only thing worse than having your phone is not having it, right?
4: Yes. Definitely.
3: I'm getting my daggum false teeth. People.
0: All you minor inconveniences out there that are listening.
3: Yeah. There's thousands and millions of them.
0: If y'all just leave him alone and get out of his way, it'll be fine.
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0: Yeah.
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0: Yeah.
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9: It'll stay plenty hot as we go through the next few days. A generally clear sky as we go through the night, a low dropping down to the upper 60s. Mostly sunny, hot weather expected on Friday. 95 for the high. Clear Friday night, low 72. And then on Saturday, we can't rule out a few scattered storms after 1 p.m. Sunshine, hot, humid otherwise, a high of 97. Sunday, maybe a pop-up storm or two, otherwise mainly sunny, a low of 72, a high of 94. There could be some widely scattered storms on Monday, the way things look, a high of 93. This is meteorologist Mark Thibodeau for the Weather Channel on 96.9 The Legend.

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4: Yes. Definitely.
3: I'm getting my daggum false teeth. 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
2: All you minor inconveniences out there that are listening.
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Oh, and we all wondered if she would. 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
2: 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We'll be right back.

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4: Yes. Definitely.
3: I'm getting my daggum false teeth. 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
0: All you minor inconveniences out there that are listening.
3: 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There's thousands and millions of them.
0: If y'all just leave him alone and get out of his way, it'll be fine.
3: That's right.
0: Yeah.
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Alan Jackson was born and raised in Noonan, Georgia, and lived in a home built around his grandfather's old tool shed. 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

Friday night, low 72, and then on Saturday, we can't rule out a few scattered storms after 1 p.m. Sunshine, hot, humid, otherwise a high of 97. Sunday, maybe a pop-up storm or two, otherwise mainly sunny, a low of 72, a high of 94. There could be some widely scattered storms on Monday, the way things look, a high of 93. This is meteorologist Mark Thibodeau for the Weather Channel on 96.9 The Legend.

Back a few months ago, I was headlining a great big nightclub. And he put me up a couple of days early. I came in a couple of days early, and they put me up at what they call the Star Suite. Now, here I am, headliner in one of the biggest nightclubs in the country, and I wake up at 8 o'clock in the morning in this Star Suite, all by myself. Yeah, that's what I said, aww. But I did what I've always done, man, to cheer myself up. I picked up my guitar, I sat down, I wrote me a little song. Now this is how it feels, to be alone at the top of the hill, trying to figure out why.

0: 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What are we doing? 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
1: You get outside, you got a flat tire.
2: Oh, man, don't you hate it when that happens?
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4: Definitely if you leave your phone at home.
2: Yeah.
4: As bad as we hate to have them, we have

0: 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So if you got to turn around and go get it, it just seems like it ruins your whole day.
1: The only thing worse than having your phone is not having it, right?
0: Yes, definitely.
2: I'm getting my daggone false teeth. People.
1: All you minor inconveniences out there that are listening.
2: Yeah, there's thousands and millions of them.
1: If y'all just leave him alone and get out of his way, it'll be fine.
2: That's right.
1: Yeah.
2: It'll be fine.
1: Yeah.
2: Let me run it and I'll be good with it.
1: And stay off his lawn.
2: Get out of my yard.
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0: Travis Tritt was born in Marietta, Georgia. He got his first guitar at the age of 8 and taught himself to play. 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
1: It's time for the Dothan Livestock Auction Weekly Report.
2: Slaughter classes 3 to 7 lower. Replacement bred cows and their SETI on a very light supply. Calves and feeder cattle 7 to 2A step to 10 higher. The strongest market activity that we've seen lately. Hopefully the market has turned the corner. The cattle numbers are still low and the beef demand is still very strong. We have a new auctioneer, Dustin Daugherty, and we are glad to have him.
1: This weekly report is proudly brought to you by Mr. Ed and the gang at Dothan Livestock Auction. Tri-State
3: weather. It'll stay plenty hot as we get through the next few days. A generally clear skies. We got through the night, a low dropping down to the upper 60s. Mostly sunny, hot weather expected on Friday. 95 for the high. Clear Friday night, low 72. And then on Saturday, we can't rule out a few scattered storms after 1 p.m. Sunshine, hot, humid otherwise, a high of 97. Sunday, maybe a pop-up storm or two. Otherwise, mainly sunny, a low of 72, a high of 94. There could be some widely scattered storms on Monday, the way things look, a high of 93. This is meteorologist Mark Thibodeau for the Weather Channel on 96.9.

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0: Yeah.
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0: The only thing worse than having your phone is not having it, right?
3: Yes. Definitely.
2: I'm getting my daggone false teeth. People.
0: All you minor inconveniences out there that are listening.
2: Yeah. There's thousands and millions of them.
0: If y'all just leave him alone and get out of his way, it'll be fine.
2: That's right.
0: Yeah.
2: It'll be fine.
0: Yeah.
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0: six-time vocal group of the year was once known as the Grizzly River Boys. 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
12: Most hours of the weekend will be dry, but Sunday

afternoon, we have a pretty decent chance of getting a shower or storm here in Dothan. Looks like temperatures are going to stay in the 90s through early next week, and nighttime lows near 70. 94 here today. Sunshine's in the forecast. 71 tonight, 95 tomorrow, and 92 on Sunday. We'll be on the watch for a pop-up shower or storm to close out the weekend. Richard DeWetting at the Weather Channel for 96.9.

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4: 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Definitely.
3: I'm getting my daggum false teeth. 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
0: All you minor inconveniences out there that are listening.
3: 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There's thousands and millions of them.
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1: You know, this old world is full of singers, but just a few are chosen to tear your heart out when they sing. 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

You know the heart of country music still beats in Luke the Drifter. 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
1: 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Construction will be completed in phases to avoid service interruptions. 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And City Hope is seeking sponsors to provide Christmas gifts for foster children in Houston and Henry counties. 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City Hope said even sharing its message can help bring hope to a child this Christmas. For more news, visit WiregrassDailyNews.com.
2: It's Friday. Welcome into the Legend Morning Show. Nice start to the morning. Nice cool air. Enjoy it. We're going to get hot today. We'll get you some more weather details on that coming up in just a little bit. Stand by for that. So much going on today. Have you signed up to get that legendary yard makeover? Got to do that. All you got to do is just sign up one time. We'll tell you how to do that. Got a big Truckers Appreciation Weekend coming up. And starting next week, Vacay Every Day is back. Your chance to win a beach vacation every single day. We'll tell you more about that. Plus, we've got all your other features, too. Florida Man, Legendary Loser, Coffee Question of the Day. Let's get things kicked off with Mark Chestnut on the

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Ain't no thinking thing. Coming up in just minutes, we're checking your forecast and your calendar. Today is one of the most delicious days of the year. I'll tell you why coming up in just minutes on 96.9 The Legend.

It's the Legend Morning Show. Good morning. DJ here. Welcome in. It is Friday, isn't it? Been a long week. Let's check that forecast. We'll do that coming up on the other side of the break. Stick around for that. Let's check your calendar, first of all. It's September the 18th. What are we celebrating today? National Cartonage Day. It's a day to celebrate cardboard boxes. Yeah, a day to celebrate a cardboard box. What are we, cats? I mean, I don't know. I guess the people that provide cardboard boxes. All right. Thank you. Thank you, cardboard box makers. We appreciate that. What else is going on? It is National Chiropractic Founders Day. Hug a Greeting Card Writer Day. Do you know any greeting card writers?

0: If you know somebody who makes their living writing greeting cards, today is a day to give them a hug. Yeah. National First Love Day. Aw, isn't that sweet? National, do you remember your first love? Maybe you're still with that first love. Today is a day to honor your first love today. But the biggie, I mean the one that I saw that just jumped out at me when I looked at the calendar. It is National Cheeseburger Day. Yep, National Cheeseburger Day. We got an excuse to eat a cheeseburger today. Of course, any day is a day to do that. I don't really need an excuse. But today, you really got a reason to eat a cheeseburger. And, you know, we're going to have to play that song. You know the one I'm talking about, right? Oh, yeah. We're going to have to play that. On National Cheeseburger Day, you better believe we're going to play it.
1: Good morning.
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0: Tri-state weather. Well, nice start to the morning, but it's going to be hot this afternoon. We're going to get back to the mid-90s again. We're getting to that time of year where we get the nice, pleasant mornings, and then it gets boiling hot in the afternoon. You know that time of year. Yeah, that's where we're headed, and looks like we got one today. Clear tonight, 71 the low. Maybe not quite as cool as last night. And then sunny and hot tomorrow with just a slight chance of a shower, maybe 20% for Saturday. We'll be in the mid-90s again tomorrow. Maybe low 90s on Sunday. Right now in the Circle City, let's enjoy this nice 67 degrees.

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0: 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BJ here. Let's get those legend lines open at 800-264-0969. And remember now, you got a couple of ways you can talk to us. 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And please don't call on a speakerphone. Just very hard to understand you. 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All right. So have you signed up yet for the legendary yard makeover? 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Sign up one time. That's it. 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
1: Why don't we try to find some elderly couple that needs a yard improvement, and whoever wins it, donate it to them?
0: That would be awesome, wouldn't it? If you win it,
1: it would donate
0: it to somebody who really needs that. That's a great idea.
1: Yeah, I'd give it up in a heartbeat and probably put money towards it because, you know, some people's not as fortunate as others.
0: That is awesome right there. So even if you don't need a yard makeover, enter to win it and give it to somebody who really does.
1: Exactly.
0: All right. Thank you, my friend.
1: That would make somebody's Christmas this year.
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DJ here. All right, as we mentioned earlier at the top of the show, today is National Cheeseburger Day. And yeah, we're going to play that song. You know the one. Yeah, you're going to hear it today. But I want to talk about cheeseburgers because I love cheeseburgers. I don't know if you do or not, but I mean, what's more American than a cheeseburger, right? I have several questions about cheeseburger. First of all, have you ever had a cheeseburger for breakfast? Would you eat a cheeseburger for breakfast? I mean, why not? And secondly, what is your dream cheeseburger? What is the perfect cheeseburger? What does it have on it? I know it's got cheese, but what else is it going to have on it? What kind of bun would it have? How would it be cooked? Would it be grilled? Would it be on a griddle flat top? Or would it be a smash burger? Ooh, I love smash burger. What is the perfect cheeseburger? And would you have one for breakfast? 800-264-0969 if you want to weigh in on that weighty but delicious topic.

0: Oh, there's Clay Walker getting a little tropical on us this morning. Then what? It's going to be a nice start to your day. Temperatures are really nice out there right now. 67 degrees in those. And we're going to hit 95, though, today. So hot weather is not done with us. We're at that time of year. We're going to get the nice cool mornings and then really hot afternoons. We'll get you more details on your forecast coming up in just minutes. 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Or use the open mic feature on the Legend app. And we're talking cheeseburgers. Today is National Cheeseburger Day. Would you eat one for breakfast? Or have you eaten one for breakfast? What is your dream cheeseburger? Anyway, 800-264-0969.
1: When I was in high school, me and my buddy would catch the bus to school in the morning. And it was about a few blocks away from a truck stop. And we'd go there three times a week and eat cheeseburger and fries at 6 o'clock in the morning with a milkshake before we went to school.
0: Oh, my gosh. A milkshake and a cheeseburger for breakfast?
1: At 6 o'clock in the morning and get on the school bus at 7:30 and go to school.
0: Well, that's back when you're young. And you could burn that off before lunch, couldn't you?
1: Oh, yeah, yeah. But it been, I tell you what, that back then, that was a good cheeseburger.
0: I know it was, wasn't it?
1: I can tell you that right now, buddy. I love cheeseburgers.
0: Oh, yeah.
1: I do. I think I'm going to have me one today for sure.
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0: 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We need your input on this. Today is National Cheeseburger Day. Would you eat a cheeseburger for breakfast?
1: No, I wouldn't eat a cheeseburger for breakfast or any other time.
0: What? You don't like cheeseburgers?
1: Well, I love hamburgers, but I don't like cheese on my hamburger. Well,
0: why don't you like cheese on a hamburger?
1: I don't know, because I love cheese.
0: You love cheese, you just don't want it on your burger.
1: I love macaroni and cheese. I love grilled cheese. I just don't want it with my hamburger. When you go through the drive-thru and you order a hamburger, they say, would you like cheese on that? Well, it wouldn't be a hamburger if it had cheese on it.
0: Why don't they just say, would you rather have a cheeseburger?

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1: 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Construction will be completed in phases to avoid service interruptions. 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And City Hope is seeking sponsors to provide Christmas gifts for foster children in Houston and Henry counties. 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BJ Kelly.
2: Happy Friday to you. Yeah, we're going to fire off that Finally Friday song. We got to do that to get the weekend officially underway. 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Keep it here for details.

just you. I don't know if I'd call it cold, but 68 degrees is not bad. I mean, considering the heat we've had lately, I'll take it. That's what we are right now, 68. We'll give you more weather details coming up. Look at your weekend weather just minutes away. If you just

0: joined us, welcome in. We're talking cheeseburgers. Today is National Cheeseburger Day. So I have questions, obviously. Would you have a cheeseburger for breakfast? Is that okay? Have you ever had a cheeseburger for breakfast? Somebody called in early, said when they were in high school, they used to have like three times a week. Have a cheeseburger and milkshake for breakfast. And what is your dream cheeseburger? What would be on it if you had to build the perfect cheeseburger? What is the one thing you don't want on it? 800-264-0969.
1: I don't do mayonnaise or ketchup or mustard, so my go-to is ranch dressing on the bun. A good, well-done burger with a couple of pieces of pepper jack cheese, slice of tomato, and then top it off with a couple of slices of just well-done bacon, not real hard crispy, and another slice of pepper jack cheese.
0: Another slice of cheese. That's like three slices of cheese, isn't it?
1: Oh, yeah. Don't need it because the cholesterol, but yes, I love it.
0: If you're going to call it a cheeseburger, it's going to have a lot of cheese on it.
1: It's going to be a cheeseburger.

0: 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BJ here. Good morning. Well, they are coming back. We're going to give away a beach vacay every day starting next week. 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
0: Oh, what a nice start to the day. Temperatures in the 60s. We love it. Cool starts. It's going to be hot, though. It'll get hot this afternoon. We'll be around 94. A lot of sunshine today. Clear tonight, 71 the low. Things heat up a little bit for the weekend. Sunny and hot tomorrow. Just a slight chance of a shower. High temp 95 tomorrow. So we haven't gotten rid of the really hot temperatures yet. It's just that time of year where we start to get the nice cool mornings and the really hot afternoons. Right now in the Circle City, it's a nice pleasant 68 degrees.

0: Billy Dean singing the old Dave Mason song, We Just Disagree. I don't know, do we kind of disagree on cheeseburgers so far? One person said that they don't want any cheese on their burger. None. They like cheese, just don't want it on their burger. And another person called in and said, I want all the cheese on my burger. I want like three slices on my cheeseburger. So where do you land on that? I mean, it's National Cheeseburger Day, and of course I have some cheesy questions. For breakfast, is it okay to have a cheeseburger for breakfast? 800-264-0969. I mean, are cheeseburgers only limited to lunch or maybe dinner time? What do you think?
1: I use the Jimmy Buffett philosophy as far as when it's time to eat a cheeseburger.
0: Really? What is that?
1: Well, the best time to eat a cheeseburger is 5 o'clock. 5 o'clock somewhere.

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Start this day like all the rest. 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

0: I've got more of a cubic zirconia kind of mouth. It's a Legend Morning Show. BJ here. Good morning. Welcome in. It is Friday, so we'll be firing off that finally Friday song for you coming up in just a little while. Stand by for that. Legend lines buzzing over the... I don't guess this is coffee question. It's more of a Friday free-for-all, but, you know, today being Cheeseburger Day, several questions about cheeseburgers. What is your dream cheeseburger? What is... build it for me. Tell me exactly what's on that perfect cheeseburger. Or is there a cheeseburger that you don't want cheese on? Do you not like cheeseburgers? 800-264-0969. 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
17: National Cheeseburger Day. Is it a cheeseburger if there's no cheese on it?
18: I happened to have a little store for a little while, and I sold hamburgers and stuff, and I actually had a guy come in, and he goes, I'd like a cheeseburger with no cheese. No, sir, you want a hamburger. No, sir, I want a cheeseburger with no cheese. I actually had this conversation with this guy, and I'm sitting here looking at him like, one of us is stupid. I'm about to lose my mind. So I finally sold him a cheeseburger, had a cheeseburger price without cheese on it. I said, well, I don't know.
17: I like a cheeseburger, hold the cheese.
18: And he really did that. I'm going, God, what is wrong with you?
17: Hey, as long as I can charge you for it, if you want it or not, it don't matter, right?
18: That's it. But I'm sitting there thinking, man, who tells you to breathe? I'm just telling the story, and it still gets me wound up.
17: Still don't know. Hey, that's why he did it, just to aggravate you. All these years later, you're still worried about that.
18: Yeah, it's living rent-free in my head. It really is. And if you did it on purpose, my hat's off to you. You won.
17: Wait till he comes back and orders mac and cheese. Hold the cheese.
18: No, we're not doing that. That's wrong.
19: It's

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there you go. 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Today, National Cheeseburger Day. 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

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DJ here, good morning. Next up, we got a legend who is currently on his 50 Years From Home tour, and he's releasing an album every single month for an entire year. And he's just recently been designated as the Kris Kristofferson Lifetime Achievement Award. He'll get that at National Songwriters Hall of Fame. That's coming up soon. The man is the man that just doesn't know how to stop working. Mr. Vince Gill on the Legend Morning Show.

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1: 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Construction will be completed in phases to avoid service interruptions. 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And City Hope is seeking sponsors to provide Christmas gifts for foster children in Houston and Henry counties. 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For more news, visit WiregrassDailyNews.com. BJ Kelly
2: in the morning. Good morning. Welcome into the second half of the Legend Morning Show. It's going to be a beautiful morning and a hot afternoon. We'll get you more details on your weather coming up. 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And as we cap off Truck Driver Appreciation Week, we got a special weekend of trucking songs dedicated just to those hardworking folks. All that plus Wiregrass favorites coming back real soon as well. It's Cheeseburger Day. Yeah, we're going to play that song. You know the one I'm talking about. And cheeseburgers, is it okay to have them for breakfast? What is your dream cheeseburger? Build that one for me. Or what's something you absolutely do not want on your cheeseburger?

0: It's a Legend Morning Show. BJ here. Good morning. Coming up soon, we got another edition of Yummy or Yucky. There's a new product out that you may go crazy over or you may not. We'll tell you about that coming up. Today is National Cheeseburger Day. So we're asking you to describe your perfect cheeseburger. What's on it? And what is something that would be a turnoff you wouldn't want on your cheeseburger? 800-264-0969.
1: You remember the days when we used to have lunch counters?
0: Oh, yeah.
1: Those burgers that would just drip grease all down your face, and they'd fry the onions right there in front of you. Grill the onions right there in front of you.
0: Oh, yeah.
1: Throw that slab of meat on the grill, and that cheese would just melt right on top of that piece of meat. Put it all on together and throw it up there on the counter with those big old huge french fries.
0: That's right. That was some good food right there.
1: Man, that's the cheeseburger I want.
0: That's the one you want right there. The good old all-American cheeseburger.
1: All-American cheeseburger that you better get three napkins because it's going to dribble all down your chin.
0: You want to be in that diner where you can see grease on the window, right? I mean, it's because they cook so many burgers.
1: You can't see in the window from the outside because it's just got a coat of grease on the inside.
0: And there's ashtrays on the counter and everything.
1: Ashtrays on the counter. And sometimes they get cleaned out.
0: And the guy behind the counter, you're wondering, he had a bath in a week.
1: And how long is that ash hanging off his cigarette going to last before it falls off in the griddle?
0: Who's going to get that in their burger?
1: That's the cheeseburger I want.

0: Montgomery's answer on the Ledger Morning Show, My Town. We're checking your forecast coming up next. Stick around. Well, it's time for Yummy or Yucky. We haven't done this feature in a while. Yummy or Lucky? Yucky. Is it something that sounds great or not so great? Snickers is coming out with a limited edition banana nut bread candy bar. Banana nut bread candy bar. You know what's in it?
1: Is it boogers?
0: No, no. Would you stop that? No. It's got banana-flavored nougat in it. Yeah, banana-flavored nougat. Banana nougat.

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1: It's just nasty.
0: It sounds bad. It sounds bad. I don't know. I had a banana nut muffin for breakfast. They're pretty good. I can see that along with a Snickers bar. What do you think? Yummy or yucky? Banana nut Snickers bar.
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0: Well, we'll get to that time of year. Cool mornings, hot afternoons. Sunny today, high of a hot 94. Clear tonight, 71 tomorrow morning when you wake up. And then sunny and hot on Saturday with a slight chance of rain. 95. Headed to those football games tonight. It should be awesome. Perfect weather for that. In fact, we may check some of those big games up for you coming up in just a little while here on the Legend Morning Show. Right now in Dothan, a perfect 72 degrees.

0: Baptist, don't tell me what to do. I'll put cheese on my burger if I want to. It's National Cheeseburger Day. What is your idea of the perfect cheeseburger?
1: I would want bacon and tomatoes and pickles and lettuce on mine.
0: What about mayonnaise, mustard, ketchup, all that kind of stuff? 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
1: Yeah, everything but jalapenos.
0: No jalapenos. Everything else is okay.
1: No, yeah.

0: Last night, Cottonwood beat Houston County 69-7 last night. Coming up tonight, the big showdown. Enterprise will be at Dothan, Andalusia at Headland, Ashford at Ozark, that's Carroll of Ozark, Rehoboth at Park Crossing, Wicksburg at Daleville, Eufaula at Dale County, Highland Home at Geneva County, Ayrton at G.W. Long, Booker T. Washington at Geneva, Pike County at Slocum, New Brockton at Strawn, Sampson at Bradley, Zion Chapel will be at Goshen, and Abbeville will be at Elba, Cottage Hill Christian at Providence Christian, and Houston Academy at UMS Wright and Mobile. That's your college or your high school football schedule for tonight.
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4: Slaughter classes 3 to 7 lower. 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Calves and feeder cattle 7-2A step to 10 higher. The strongest market activity that we've seen lately. Hopefully the market has turned the corner. The cattle numbers are still low and the beef demand is still very strong. We have a new auctioneer, Dustin Daugherty, and we are glad to have him.
3: This weekly report is proudly brought to you by Mr. Ed and the gang at Dothan Livestock Auction.
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22: BJ, I don't want somebody else's mouth on my cheeseburger.
0: Yeah, I think that's a given. I think that pretty much we can all agree on that. We don't want somebody else's mouth on our cheeseburger. Although, I mean, you know, you share your hamburger with people you love, right? You'll give them a bite. Sure you will.
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0: Here, let me cut you a piece of that.
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0: But I love you, but I don't know where you've been, all right?

0: It's the Legend Morning Show on National Cheeseburger Day. So call me and describe the perfect cheeseburger. And what is something you absolutely don't want on your cheeseburger? Is it onions? Is it a fried egg? Is it a pickle? What is it? Describe your perfect cheeseburger. 800-264-0969.
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0: 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Coming up in just a minute on the other side of the break, we got a band that Reba's toured with and done a lot of music with, and they're celebrating 35 years on the road. Even though they retired several years ago, they're still out there, and we'll find out why. 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

0: there's Brooks and Dunn. They've been together 35 years. They're on their 35th anniversary tour right now. Even though they said they retired several years ago, I guess they just couldn't stop working. And, you know, we asked them, had a chance to ask them what it was like in the early days when they first started out.
1: They wrote the first 3-4 hits we had. And I went home and told my wife, I'd just been here a few months, just moved here from Oklahoma. I said, I'd never co-written before. And she goes, well, how'd it go? I said, well, I'm not sure what we wrote. She said, come on, hum something, say something, say a first line or something. I went, I saw the line. Boom. And she goes, well, that sounds pretty good. So yeah, we haven't had a clue. We put one foot in front of the other. We do.
2: We're not great harmony singers. It's not really what we do or ever did. And we obviously didn't know each other from Adam. You know, we wrote those songs the first week we met, which isn't uncommon in songwriter terms in Nashville, Tennessee. But the thought that we'd be sitting here having this conversation since 1990.

That's John Anderson taking us into the final hour of the Legend Morning Show. Have you signed up yet for the Legendary Yard Makeover? 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

0: what many people consider to be the signature song of George Strait's Amarillo by Morning. Even though it never made it to number one, he had 60 number ones. That wasn't one of them. And it wasn't even written by George. It was written by a couple of guys, Terry Stafford and Paul Fraser, who wrote the song, and they released it. And it did okay, mostly in Texas. But then when George heard that song, he said, you know, let me record that. I think I can make that work for you, which he did. And maybe that's one reason that the Nashville Songwriters Hall of Fame has announced that George Strait will be honored with the prestigious Career Maker Award at their gala coming up next month in Music City. Well-deserved as well. Coming up, more legends headed your way.
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Made posthumously at the Lifetime Achievement Award from the Americana Music and Honors Awards, which she's going to receive. She says that she's always played that kind of music, and she went on to tell everybody, "I will always love you." Even before the word got out that she was sick, Dolly had already made plans and made that video. Living on

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9: It's showtime.
0: Cheeseburger Day. Can you have a cheeseburger for breakfast?
20: Yes, of course you can have them for breakfast. All you got to do is add bacon and an over easy egg.
0: To the cheeseburger?
20: Yes, sir.
0: Okay.
20: And lettuce, tomato, mayonnaise, that's it. No mustard, no ketchup, none of them other sauces or whatever. And make sure you got a good bun to burger ratio. Nothing worse getting a half pound burger than a bun the size of a silver dollar.
0: Yeah, that's a key.

0: You're right there is the burger to bun ratio on any hamburger, right?
1: Yes, sir.
0: Mm-hmm. And you're going to need quite a few napkins with that as well.
1: Several napkins, or just throw your shirt away when you're done.

0: fall over straight on the Legend Morning Show as we get into the short rows of the program here on National Cheeseburger Day. We got time for one more call, y'all. What's something you absolutely do not want on your cheeseburger?
1: The only thing I don't like on any burger is pickles.
0: No pickles?
1: And mustard. Don't care for pickles.
0: All right, I can maybe see the mustard. My wife doesn't like mustard on hers, but no pickles? Come on, man. You got to have pickles.
1: No, the only pickles I eat are fried pickles. That's it.
0: Well, how about that? Putting them on a cheeseburger. Would you eat that?
1: I have to try that.
0: You're a good old Southerner. If it's fried, I'll eat it. You know, I don't care what it is.
1: If it's fried, I'll eat it. If it's not fried, I ain't touching it.
0: Take something nice and healthy for you, like a vegetable, deep fried, then I'll eat it.

0: 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Thank you so much for starting your day and ending your week with me. I appreciate it. Get out and enjoy this beautiful day. Be safe. Come on back Monday. Have a great weekend. Till then, BJ saying stay cool, stay tuned, stay safe, and stay healthy, y'all.
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4: weather. Most hours of the weekend will be dry, but Sunday afternoon we have a pretty decent chance of getting a shower or storm here in Dothan. Looks like temperatures are going to stay in the 90s through early next week and nighttime lows near 70. 94 here today, sunshine's in the forecast, 71 tonight, 95 tomorrow, and 92 on Sunday. We'll be on the watch for a pop-up shower or storm to close out the weekend. Richard DeWetting at the Weather Channel for 96.9.

0: Willie Nelson named his guitar Trigger after Roy Rogers' horse. Willie acquired the Martin guitar in 1967. Christmas of 1969, Willie's house caught fire and he braved the flames to save Trigger. Very few guitars have logged as many playing hours and miles as Trigger. If Trigger can't make the show, then Willie can't make the show. More great country legends are coming up. This is 96.9 The Legend.
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0: It's the weekend, so there's no Legend Morning Show with BJ Kelly until Monday. But this ought to tide you over.
1: I like a cheeseburger with no cheese. 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No, sir, I want a cheeseburger with no cheese. I actually had this conversation with this guy, and I'm sitting here looking at him like, so one of us is stupid.
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6: 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Calves and feeder cattle 7 to 8 step to 10 higher. The strongest market activity that we've seen lately. Hopefully the market has turned the corner. The cattle numbers are still low and the beef demand is still very strong. We have a new auctioneer, Dustin Daugherty, and we are glad to have him.
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20: Most hours of the weekend will be dry, but Sunday afternoon, we have a pretty decent chance of getting a shower or storm here in Dothan. Looks like temperatures are going to stay in the 90s through early next week, and nighttime lows near 70. 94 here today, sunshine's in the forecast, 71 tonight, 95 tomorrow, and 92 on Sunday. We'll be on the watch for a pop-up shower or storm to close out the weekend. Richard DeWedding at the Weather Channel for 96.9.

0: Johnny Paycheck shot a man in Hillsboro, Ohio. The bullet skimmed off the man's skull and knocked his hat off. The man immediately ran out of the bar. Johnny ran out behind him and shouted, "Hey, I won't do it again." Paycheck served less than 2 years of a 9-year sentence after being pardoned by the governor of Ohio. More great country legends are coming up. 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
1: Well, you tell me how she was when you once knew her. 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
1: I like a cheeseburger with no cheese. 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No, sir, I want a cheeseburger with no cheese. 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
12: Most hours of the weekend will be dry, but Sunday afternoon we have a pretty decent chance of getting a shower or storm here in Dothan. Looks like temperatures are going to stay in the 90s through early next week and nighttime lows near 70. 94 here today, sunshine's in the forecast, 71 tonight, 95 tomorrow, and 92 on Sunday. We'll be on the watch for a pop-up shower or storm to close out the weekend. Richard DeWetting at the Weather Channel for 96.9.

0: Alvis Edgar Owens had 21 number one hits on the Billboard country charts. He helped pioneer what came to be known as the Bakersfield Sound, named after the city in California he called home. At the age of 3 or 4, Alvis Owens announced that he was taking the name of a donkey on the Owens family farm, Buck.
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14: Most hours of the weekend will be dry, but Sunday afternoon we have a pretty decent chance of getting a shower or storm here in Dothan. Looks like temperatures are going to stay in the 90s through early next week and nighttime lows near 70. 94 here today, sunshine's in the forecast, 71 tonight, 95 tomorrow, and 92 on Sunday. We'll be on the watch for a pop-up shower or storm to close out the weekend. Richard DeWetting at the Weather Channel for 96.9.

0: Country music's gentle giant, Don Williams, put together a string of 17 number one hits and was voted Male Vocalist of the Year a combined 10 times. And he influenced artists in and out of country music like Eric Clapton, Pete Townsend, Johnny Cash, Josh Turner, Charlie Pride, Waylon Jennings, Alan Jackson, and others. More great country legends are coming up. 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
4: Weather. Most hours of the weekend will be dry, but Sunday afternoon we have a pretty decent chance of getting a shower or storm here in Dothan. Looks like temperatures are going to stay in the 90s through early next week and nighttime lows near 70. 94 here today, sunshine's in the forecast, 71 tonight, 95 tomorrow, and 92 on Sunday. We'll be on the watch for a pop-up shower or storm to close out the weekend. Richard DeWedding at the Weather Channel for 96.9.

0: Williams Jr. fell 500 feet off a mountain in Montana and landed face first onto a boulder. 2 years later, he released his best work ever. 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
2: 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Today I'm talking with a man from outer space.
3: What's up, Earthling?
2: I see you've landed your spacecraft over there in that field.
3: That's right, Matt.
2: My question is, why have you landed here on our planet?
3: I came to see David Ernest.
2: The asset preservationist?
3: Yeah, man. I wanted to see if he would take a look at my portfolio for me.
2: Well, before you make the trip over there, call him on his toll-free number, 833-596-7233.
3: And I understand those last four digits spell out the word safe.
2: That is correct.
3: Funny thing happened the last time I came to Earth.
2: What was that?
3: I went to the Walmart, man.
2: Yes?
3: And I accidentally went in the back door.
2: How did that work out?
3: Well, they stopped me and very gently told me that I needed to go around front and come in.
2: And then what did you do?
3: I said, cool, man. Take me to your greeter.
2: You flew millions of miles just for that.
3: Hey, man, I don't ride them. I just read them.
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1: I'd like a cheeseburger with no cheese. 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
3: Okay.
2: And another slice of pepper jack cheese.
3: Another slice of cheese. 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
6: 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We have a new auctioneer, Dustin Daugherty, and we are glad to have him.
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5: Most hours of the weekend will be dry, but Sunday afternoon we have a pretty decent chance of getting a shower or storm here in Dothan. Looks like temperatures are going to stay in the 90s through early next week and nighttime lows near 70. 94 here today, sunshine's in the forecast, 71 tonight, 95 tomorrow, and 92 on Sunday. We'll be on the watch for a pop-up shower or storm to close out the weekend. Richard DeWetting at the Weather Channel for 96.9.

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0: It's the weekend, so there's no Legend Morning Show with BJ Kelly until Monday. But this ought to tide you over.
1: I like a cheeseburger with no cheese. No, sir, you want a hamburger. No, sir, I want a cheeseburger with no cheese. I actually had this conversation with this guy, and I'm sitting here looking at him like, so one of us is stupid.
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7: Most hours of the weekend will be dry, but Sunday afternoon we have a pretty decent chance of getting a shower or storm here in Dothan. Looks like temperatures are going to stay in the 90s through early next week and nighttime lows near 70. 94 here today, sunshine's in the forecast, 71 tonight, 95 tomorrow, and 92 on Sunday. We'll be on the watch for a pop-up shower or storm to close out the weekend. Richard DeWedding at the Weather Channel for 96.9.

0: matter to me. Keith Whitley once drove his car off a 120-foot cliff into a frozen lake in his home state of Kentucky. He escaped with only a broken collarbone. More great country legends are coming up. 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
0: Whoa!
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0: Really?
1: 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She's all not too cute. 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
3: I was out on the West Coast trying to make a buck, and things didn't work out. I was down on my luck. Got tired of roaming and bumming around, so I started thumbing back east toward my hometown. Made a lot of miles the first 2 days, and I figured I'd be home in a week if my luck held out this way. But the third night I got stranded way out of town. At a cold, lonely crossroads, rain was pouring down. I was hungry and freezing, done caught a chill, when the lights of a big semi topped the hill. Lord, I sure was glad to hear them air brakes come on. And I climbed in that cab where I knew it'd be warm. At the wheel sat a big man. He weighed about 210. He stuck out his hand and said with a grin, "Big Joe's the name," and I told him mine. And he said, "The name of my rig is Phantom 309. Well, I asked him why he called his rig such a name. He said, "Son, this old Mac can put them all to shame. There ain't a driver or a rig a running any line that's seen nothing but taillights from Phantom 309. Well, we rode and talked the better part of the night, when the lights of a truck stop came in sight. He said, "I'm sorry, son, this is as far as you go, 'cause I gotta make a turn just on up the road." Well, he tossed me a dime as he pulled her in low and said, "Have yourself a hot cup on old Big Joe." When Joe and his rig roared out into the night, in nothing flat he was clean out of sight. Well, I went inside and ordered me a cup, told the waiter Big Joe was setting me up. Oh, you could have heard a pin drop. It got deathly quiet, and the waiter's face turned kind of white. "Well, did I say something wrong?" I said with a halfway grin. He said, "No, this happens every now and then. Every driver in here knows Big Joe. But son, let me tell you what happened about 10 years ago. At the crossroads tonight where you flagged him down, there was a busload of kids coming from town. And they were right in the middle when Big Joe topped the hill. It could have been slaughter, but he turned his wheels. Well, Joe lost control, went into a skid, and gave his life to save that bunch of kids. And there at that crossroads was the end of a line for Big Joe and Phantom 309. But every now and then, some hiker will come by, and like you, Big Joe will give him a ride. Here, have another cup, and forget about the dime. Keep it as a souvenir from Big Joe and Phantom 309.

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1: Yeah.
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3: 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Definitely.
2: I'm getting my daggone false teeth. People.
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2: 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There's thousands and millions of them.
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1: Yeah.
2: It'll be fine. Yeah. Let me run it and I'll be good with it.
1: And stay off his lawn.
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0: John David Anderson was born in Apopka, Florida. In 1972, he worked as a roofer at the Ryman Auditorium. 10 years later, he wrote the hit Swingin' with his friend Lionel Delmore. The single became the biggest selling record in the history of Warner Brothers Records.
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2: I was on the outskirts of a little southern town, trying to reach my destination before the sun went down. The old CB was blaring away on Channel 19 when there came a little boy's voice on the radio line. And he said, "Breaker 19, is anyone there? Come on back, truckers, and talk to Teddy Bear." Well, I keyed the mic and I said, "You got it, Teddy Bear." And the little boy's voice came back on the air. "Appreciate the break. Who we got on that end?" I told him my handle and then he began. "Now, I'm not supposed to bother you fellas out there. Mom says you're busy and for me to stay off there. But you see, I get lonely and it helps to talk. 'Cause that's about all I can do. I'm crippled and I can't walk." I came back and told him to fire up that mic, and I'd talk to him as long as he liked. "This was my dad's radio," the little boy said, "but I guess it's mine and Mom's now, 'cause my daddy's dead. Dad had a wreck about a month ago. He was trying to get home in a blinding snow. Mom has to work now to make ends meet, and I'm not much help with my two crippled feet. She says not to worry, that we'll make it all right, but I hear her crying sometimes late at night. You know, there's one thing I want more than anything else to see. Oh, I know you guys are too busy to bother with me, but you see, my dad used to take me for rides when he was home. But I guess that's all over now since my daddy's gone." Not one breaker came on the old CB as that little crippled boy talked with me. I tried hard to swallow a lump that just wouldn't stay down, as I thought about my boy back in Greenville town. Dad was going to take Mom and me with him later on this year. Well, I remember him saying, "Someday this old truck will be yours, Teddy Bear." But I know I'll never get to ride an 18-wheeler again. But this old base will keep me in touch with all my trucker friends. Teddy Bear's going to back on out now and leave you alone, 'cause it's about time for Mom to come home. But you give me a shout when you're passing through, and I'll sure be happy to come back to you." Well, I came back and I said, "Before you go, 1010, what's your home 20, little CB friend?" Well, he gave me his address and I didn't once hesitate, 'cause this hot load of freight is just gonna have to wait. I turned that truck around on a dime and headed straight for Jackson Street, 229. And as I rounded the corner, oh, I got one heck of a shock. 18-wheelers were lined up for three city blocks. Well, I guess every driver for miles around had caught Teddy Bear's call. And that little crippled boy was having a ball. For as fast as one driver would carry him in, another would carry him to his truck and take off again. Well, you better believe I took my turn at riding Teddy Bear. And then I carried him back in and put him down in his chair. And buddy, if I never live to see happiness again, I want you to know I saw it that day in the face of that little man. We took up a collection for him before his mama got home, and each driver said goodbye, and then they were all gone. He shook my hand with a mile-long grin and said, "So long, trucker, I'll catch you again." Yeah, I hit that interstate with tears in my eyes. And I turned on the radio and I got another surprise. "Breaker 19," came a voice on the air. "Just one word of thanks from Mama Teddy Bear. We wish each and every one a special prayer for you, 'cause you just made my little boy's dream come true. I'll sign off now before I start to cry. May God ride with you. 10-4,

0: $40 for a Snoopy cup?
1: Not a chance.
0: Not a chance you'd pay $40 for it.
1: No, but now if there was a picture of yours or your face on a cup, I'd start to bid out at $150.
2: Whoa!
1: Oh, my wife just slapped me and said, no, you better go up another 50. I said, okay, $200 then. My wife always thought you were as cute as a button.
2: Really?
1: Yeah. His wife needs to go to the hospital because that baby's blind. She's all not too cute. She's blind.
3: If you had a theme park, I don't know what the name would be, but it would have a hall of shame for Florida man.
0: Yeah, then I could have the actual legendary loser display, and when you walk inside and look, it's a mirror. We're paying $29 to come into my theme park. Guess who the loser is?
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